0: Saxophonist Ernie Watts with Denver trumpeter Brad Good off Brad's new album, Live Your Dream, called Goose Dance, also featuring pianist Adrian Ferrugia, drummer Adam Nussbaum, and double bassist Jay Anderson. Here on Denver's Jazz, 89.3 KUVO. My name is Paul Donovan. It's Thursday afternoon, about 12 minutes after 6 o'clock. And we still have that issue on northbound 25, crash block in the right lane. It's right after 120th Avenue there. And on the west side of town, 6th Avenue Freeway is... huge delays because of a vehicle fire. So that's that affects 6th Avenue Freeway west of Golden all the way to, looks like, back to 119. All right, Denver weather, cool, quiet night tonight, down to 64 by morning. Open those windows in the morning. It's just nice, fresh air. But then it heats up fast, up to 97 by tomorrow afternoon for our Friday. Right now it's 92 downtown here at KUVO. So coming up in our next set, we're going to start it off with pianist Herbie Hancock from his 1964 album, Inventions and Dimensions. We're going to hear Jack Rabbit featuring Paul Chambers, Willie Bobo, and Chihuahua Martinez. That is next on KUVO.
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Pianist, vocalist, Diane Marino, off her new live album, live at Vitello's in Studio City, California, and Cole Porter's Get Out of Town. Before that, French composer Michel Legrand from his 1958 album, Le Grand Jazz, and the heavy hitters on that you heard, Wild Man Blues, Miles Davis, John Coltrane, Bill Evans, Phil Woods, Paul Chambers, Herbie Mann, Eddie Costa on vibes. Once he signed Miles Davis onto this project, everybody else just wanted to jump in on this. Wow, that was incredible. We also heard something new from Reed Hoisen, and we started the set with Herbie Hancock here on KUVO Kuvo Jazz. I'm Paul Donovan, and Vail Jazz Labor Day weekend, that's in a couple of weeks, we have a three-day VIP patron all-access pass for two people. We're talking John Clayton, Jeff Hamilton, Nikki Harris, Wycliffe Gordon, Cyrus Chestnut, Terrell Stafford, Lewis Nash, and a dozen more. And that's in beautiful Vail. So if you'd like to go, text your name and your email address. We only need those two things to 303-291-0666. In fact, let's play some Clayton and Hamilton here with Craig Davis. Dodo's Bounce on KUVO.

0: vocalist Nicole Yvette from her new debut album featuring Joel Ross on vibes. And by the way, Denver's pianist Don Clement on that piece. And before that, Denver trombonist Alton Sinclair. And we started the set with John Clayton, Jeff Hamilton, who are both performing at Vail Jazz Labor Day weekend here in a couple of weeks. This is KUVO, KUVO Jazz. I'm Paul Donovan, 7 till 7. Andy Ozen here at 8 o'clock for the Thursday night beat. And checking the traffic board here, we've got something on eastbound 36, right at Pecos, blocking the left lane, and it's backed up about a five-minute delay if you're stuck in that. And then westbound 70 at Monaco, the right lane is blocked from a crash there, and it's about a 10-minute delay. Backups to, looks like, Havana Street there on the westbound side. Denver weather, cool tonight, down to 64. Hot, dry for our Friday tomorrow, 97. Right now it's 92 downtown here at KUVO. Steve Oquendo, the Latin Jazz Orchestra. This is from the Centennial Salute to Tito Puente and Tito Rodriguez. Tito and Tito. Machito Forever. That's straight ahead here on KUVO.
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0: All right, this is KUVO. I'm Paul Donovan. That was drummer Joe J. Sennett with a 2026 reimagining of his 2018. Just when you thought trumpeter Dave Smith on at work, and on the trombone, Jean Nicholas Trottier. We are KUVO Jazz. It's 13 minutes after 7 o'clock on your Thursday evening. Andy O's in here at 8 o'clock tonight with the Thursday night beat. We still have a couple of incidents on the traffic map. Still on the west side, 6th Avenue Freeway, west of Golden, is still really, really slow. They've got most of it closed off, maybe passable to some people that are already along that road, but vehicle fire closed off that area. All right, we still have that crash, left lane blocked, eastbound 36, right at Pecos, and also westbound 70, a crash blocking the right lane right around Monaco. Looks like it's still there. All right. Denver weather, cool night tonight, down 64 by morning, and then tomorrow's just going to get hot, 97 by afternoon tomorrow for our Friday. But this weekend, maybe 90 for a high, so not as extremely hot. Right now it's 89 downtown here at KUVO. So today is the birthday of Denver pianist, composer Rob Mullins. And for his birthday, he requests the song that he was most influenced by when he first came to Colorado back in the day. Woody and You, Dizzy Gillespie's tune from Miles Davis's 1958 Relaxin' album. This is with John Coltrane, Red Garland, Paul Chambers, and Philly Joe Jones. So we're going to play that next. Happy birthday, Rob. Thanks for listening.
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3: Do you like the sound of an electric piano in the hands of a jazz master? 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

0: 1, 2, 3, 4. Put on a happy, put on a happy, put on a happy face.
1: Colorado's Renee Marie with bassist John Clayton. Having some fun there with the Smile Medley. This is from John's new collection entitled 2-0-Duo. And before that, Sergio Pereira. We also heard Cal Jader with Eddie Palmieri. Something new from Jordan Van Hemert. And we started the set with Miles Davis from the Relaxin' album, 1958. Here on KUVO, I'm Paul Donovan, 23 minutes in front of 8 o'clock on your Thursday night. Andy O's in here at 8 o'clock with the Thursday night beat. All right, Denver pianist Spencer Zweifel from his Get In Line album. This is with Bobby Weens and Seth Lewis. Here is The Rambler.

0: Kurt Elling sounds so good with the WDR Big Band. Man, this is from their latest album, In the Brass Palace, Wayne Shorter's Speak No Evil, called They Speak No Evil. And before that, Spencer's Wyfell, Bobby Ween, Seth Lewis with The Rambler here on Denver's Jazz, 89.3 KUVO. I'm Paul Donovan. Thank you so much for listening. Hope you enjoyed the music. This Thursday, Andy O is next with the Thursday Night Beat. I'm going to leave you with some funky classic, or classy funky. Yumir Diodato with Rhapsody in Blue, straight ahead here on KUVO. Have a great night.
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0: John Schofield, a go-go. Schofield, Medeski, and Martin and Wood, kind of. Yeah, that's what that is. Jeep on 35. We started off with Pat Martino, Hipsippy Blues, and from his album Formidable, 2017 release. Boogaloo, Stanley Turrentine from Common Touch, and that new one from Terry Lynn Carrington, Climate Song from Trip the Night Fantastic. Schofield just in six strings. That's not called six strings. I gotta change that. Anyway, it was called A Go-Go. The name of the album is A Go-Go. Yeah. All right. Well, greetings. Welcome to the night beat. How y'all are? Welcome, beatniks. It's me, Andy O, holding down the fort till 10 o'clock when Abby Clark takes the wheel and does the Thursday Night Jazz Odyssey. So, yeah, from now till then, till past then, we got great music going, and going some more. Happy National Radio Day. It's my big old holiday because I've been a radio rat since I was a little kid. Yep, I listen to old stuff like Arthur Godfrey and Johnny Dollar and the local cats that were on the talk show. Bob Barber? Rick Barber and Barker. Was it Bill Barker? Bob Barker? Somebody can tell me. And you can tell me via 303-291-0666. That's the text, the telephone. And I'm here playing the music. Got a couple of words. We're going to come in with a surprise, a Temptations song done by some jazz progeny. It's The Beat on Kubo Jazz.
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Mimi Fox Organ Trio from the album One for Wes, and that was one called Moanin', Art Blakey number. Brian Ho was the organ player on that date. And we started off with Grant Green Jr., that's your jazz progeny, doing the Temptations' Ball of Confusion, followed it up with the Funky Meters doing Groovy Lady. Yes, indeed. We got Jerry Mulligan and Jimmy Smith coming. After, no, we don't. Not afterwards. Just after me letting you know. And also, a shout-out to the people texting in. All Day Wes, hey! Be sure to check him out every Monday night at 10 o'clock. Really awesome show he puts on. And then Gary talking about, he was asking me about, he brought up his favorites on the radio back in the day. Since it's National Radio Day, I'm going way back into the dawn of time when radio had, you know, spoken stuff. Sergeant Preston of the Yukon, Sky King, Lone Ranger, and Cisco Kid. Hey, Cisco. Yeah. And then, let's see, I don't know who that is. And Ned. Yes, thank you all for reaching out. It's good to hear from you. Glad you pulled up. Jerry Mulligan from back in 1953, and then Jimmy Smith a little bit much later.

0: 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They're that good, and you can see those performances now on the Kuvo Jazz YouTube channel. 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
4: Yes, yes, he does such a great job. Incident at Nishapur. You know that one. It's a Santana song. Well, we're going. I was checking through the Latin Soul Party's crates, and I found this. Santana and Herbie Hancock. This song is great to begin with from Abraxas, but there's this live performance. So that's what's going to take us to the top of the hour. On the other side, we'll hear from Jesse Jones, Soul Serenade, and Kurt Elling with Charlie Hunter. Yeah, doing a song, you know, I'm thinking about Frank Beard because he's gone. And so we got a one sharp-dressed man song coming up. It's Kuvo Jazz, The Beat. It's community culture and music.

0: 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Herbie Hancock.
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4: All right. Well, we just heard from Coco Rocco, Carry Me Home, title track from that one. And then, I love this band and I love this song. The Electric Peanut Butter Company, Big Tweed. Yeah, that's right. Yeah. And then, of course, Frank Beard paying tribute to him with Kurt Elling and Charlie Hunter. All right, 9:23. There's more to come. We're going to hear from a band called Sea Level, which Chuck Leibel, who was with the Allman Brothers after Dwayne Allman passed. And then also, I guess he's with the Stones. I'm not sure if he still is, but played with them for many a year, doing the Nicky Hopkins lines and stuff and his own thing. So they sort of had a fusion band back, post Allman Brothers. Then we're going to hear John Abercrombie, Jan Hammer, and Jack DeJohnette, some Chick Corea and Marlena Shaw. And then we'll see about hearing something from Chantel and the Dukes of Art. Yeah, so that's all ahead here on The Beat, The Night Beat, with Andy O., Kubo Jazz Community Culture and Music. Thank you for tuning in.

That's like 1977. Beyond the Seventh Galaxy. I should have an echo in it. Beyond, no, okay. Beyond the Seventh Galaxy. Return to Forever, that's when Al Di Meola joined the band. Stepped in when Bill Connors left, so he still had Stanley and Stanley Clark and Lenny White and Chick Corea. Yes, and before that, I told you about it, John Abercrombie with John Hammer and Jack DeJohnette. Sea Level starting us off, that band, Chuck Leavell's group. And, well, they were around for a long time. Now he's actually full-time with the Rolling Stones whenever they're out there. Here's Chantel and the Dukes of Art, eponymous recording, and it's a really great tune. Check her out. She's going to be over at Dazzle tomorrow night, just saying, you know. So that's going to be a great show. Check out their thing. And it'll tell you all about it. I'm sure there's tickets. Or maybe not, you know. It's an earlier show. All right. Chantel, the Dukes of Art.

0: Happy birthday, Rob Mullins. That goes back. I think that might be his debut album. Red Shoes, the title track there. Laura Newman on the saxophone, and of course, Rob on keyboards. Before that, Coyote Poets of the Universe. Yes, and that was an early version. That was Neil Haberstick on the guitar, me on the bass, and Gary Hoover on guitar, and, well, Collywood, and a lot of other folks there, too. Anyway, Chantel and the Dukes of Art in over at Dazzle tomorrow night. Listen, it's time to bounce. Abby's up here next. She's taking you till midnight with the Jazz Odyssey Thursday night. Remember, life is short, so be kind. You never know what's going on down where the spirit meets the bone. After these words, Mahavishnu's taking us home.
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0: This is a brand new project by Butcher Brown and Nicholas Payton. It pushes together two iconic jazz albums, Kind of Blue by Miles Davis and A Love Supreme by Coltrane. Kind of iconic being that it's both of their centennial years, probably in the intention with this, but really, really an incredible reimagining and a modern look at it as these songs continue to inspire and evolve and live in our brains. By the way, Butcher Brown is going to be at Levitt Pavilion, presented by Kuvo and the Drop as part of our block party. I'd love for you to join us. You can RSVP, free RSVP, KUVO.org will lead you there. You have been led back to Kuvo. Thank you for being here. I'm Abby Clark, your friend for the evening through to midnight. This is the Thursday Night Jazz Odyssey, where we discover the boundaries of jazz together. Now, I've got a really, really special, lovely show planned for you tonight. And I have a wonderful guest joining us in just a moment, drummer Samuel Lewis, who has been going through things personally that have caused him to step out from behind the kit and into a role as a composer and a band leader. He's got an EP that he's working on and a show called Transitions, where he's really diving into the story. You know, life has ups and life has downs, and how do you create through that? In fact, this is a poem that inspired him throughout those difficult times when he was writing this record. I thought it would be a nice sentiment, a way to start as we look ahead in the next break to hearing from him. Here is Langston Hughes with Dreams, Samuel Lewis reading.
1: Hold fast to dreams. For if dreams die, life is a broken-winged bird that cannot fly. Hold fast to dreams, for when dreams go, life is a barren field frozen with snow.
0: Beautiful words by the amazing Langston Hughes, and a well of inspiration for our guest today, Samuel Lewis, the drummer. Stay with us. We're going to hear from him in just a moment. But for now, we'll take a voyage with Robert Glasper and Bilal with the legendary Alex Isley. It's called Voyage to Atlantis. And after that, Cortex, who's coming to town very, very soon, Devil's Dance. You're hearing it here on your station, KUVO.

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0: a birthday salute in the sky to Isaac Lee Hayes Jr., incredible musician of our time, American singer, songwriter, composer, record producer, arranger, actor, a self-taught pianist and saxophonist, and really one of the main forces behind Stax Records as one of their writers. He was a songwriter, a session musician there, and a record producer, and has left an incredible legacy. So we honor him with this track, Hung Up on My Baby. Before that, Salt with S-O-T-H. And we're caught up and ready to welcome our guest, Samuel Lewis, a drummer, an artist, a dreamer. Now, I'm very excited about this release. It's not coming out until a little later, this EP, which remains to be untitled. But it focuses on themes of the building of confidence, getting through a difficult period, and shining and finding your voice. So I wanted to talk with Samuel about what inspired this record. He's going to tell you a little bit about that, and we're even going to hear a track which is unreleased. Very, very excited to debut it here on KUVO on the Jazz Odyssey. Here's Samuel Lewis as we look ahead to this EP coming out and his show Transitions happening at Dazzle this weekend on August 22nd. The whole thing is around transitions. Congratulations. You shared online that you're married.
1: Yeah.
0: You got
1: yeah.
0: a new job.
1: Yeah.
0: And you also were going through a pretty like pivotal life mm-hmm. moment,
1: yeah.
0: which informed this work. Would you be comfortable talking a little
1: yes,
0: about that?
1: Yes, definitely. I think it's important I talk about it, actually. So when I moved out here to Denver, it was about 4 years ago. I moved out here. The first week I moved out here, I tore my Achilles. After I tore my Achilles, I fell into this weird depression to where I was like stuck, and I couldn't move, and I couldn't get to work. I couldn't even make it downstairs, and that was tough. But from there, I kind of got this weird illness where I was dealing with like vertigo and anxiety and like panic attacks. And the thing that I think is the most important for me moving forward in all these transitions is that like I'm trying to tell the story of me moving forward still dealing with that. Mm. You know, like things are much better now. I'm very, very glad and grateful for that. But I'm still trying to create music as I'm going through these things on a day-to-day basis.
0: What is that like?
1: Oh, my goodness. It feels like trying to speak, but you're muted. Mm. You know, where like you want to put that effort out there. And that's one of the songs on my EP is actually from that like angst you get from there. But it's knowing that you want to speak and knowing that you want to have a voice, but it being a little bit tough for you to communicate, especially in a moment where I'm trying to focus on getting my health right first
0: sure.
1: before I can be an artist, be a musician, you know, having the desire to create every day, but being limited by your circumstances.
0: Having to, like, take care of yourself.
1: Yes.
0: Even though you want to fly, you got to take it easy.
1: Oh, of course, yeah.
0: And it's interesting because you're finding your voice as an artist right now. Mm-hmm. So moments like that sometimes, like, have a way of, like, pulling
1: yes.
0: something different out of you.
1: For sure.
0: And these songs here, I mean, By Myself, How Do I Overcome, mm-hmm. Believe in Me.
1: Mm-hmm.
0: They share these themes of the ambition of trying to get past. Let's start with By Myself. This is on the new EP. What's the EP title?
1: I actually am thinking about titling it from the last track, Believe in Me, because I'm kind of focused on right now the belief in myself to create the vision I want to create out here in Denver and just as an artist in general. So By Myself specifically, I wrote that when I was in a crazy period of isolation. And I was isolated. I feel like, oh my goodness, I want to go play these shows. I want to go make this music. I want to go interact with my friends. Like, and I was bedridden for a while. That was right after I got hospitalized. And I was like in a weird headspace to where I was like, I don't know what's next. And if I have to live the rest of my life alone, can I be all good by myself? And it kind of made me angry. It made me excited to think about me getting better. And that's what the song energy is. Like even so Wayne Watts and Rosé out here from the scene are on that song.
0: Yeah.
1: And what's really cool is when I told them what I wanted it to be, almost like the verses are almost like a West Coast bop to where it's like, you know, it's kind of chilling and then I'm all good by myself is the hook. It's like more of a question than a statement, But you can also, if you really are good by yourself, say you went through a breakup or something, you can also
0: interpret it that way. It does. And it starts with a phone call.
1: Yep.
0: So it's almost like you're like reaching out and you're ready to tell that story, even though the whole vibe is like, pick yourself up, shake yourself off.
1: Mm-hmm. Exactly. And it's kind of like contemplating being isolated and what that means for me and what it means to be okay by yourself, even if that's what you need to do. And so that was a little bit of my heart posture at the time. And it's a song I'm really excited for because it's real high energy, especially when we play it live. And yeah, Rosé and Wayne did a really, really great job of taking what they felt and putting it into the song too.
0: Here's Samuel Lewis's track, The Debut, by myself. It features Rosé and Wayne Watts bringing this track to life. You're hearing it first here on KUVO Jazz.

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1: 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What's been going on?
0: I've just been trying to put everything into words and explain how I feel. 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

0: the incredible Womack Sisters with their just released album debut, self-titled The Womack Sisters. I just don't want you to say goodbye. I feel like she was channeling the Queen of Soul there, Aretha, at the end. But these ladies are so talented. Honored to be able to witness their artistry and built upon their legacy of being part of the Womack family. I mean, come on. Incredible musicians, and we'll continue to play this record for you on Kuvo Jazz. We love sharing these artists that are putting their musical stamp into the world, their very first musical stamp. And one artist here in our community that's doing that is Samuel Lewis. This album EP that is coming out in November is really special. And it was birthed out of pain and overcoming challenges and finding his voice as a band leader, as a musician, as a composer. So I wanted to dive a little bit deeper into the conversation with him, into a process where he really had to look in the mirror and learn and about himself so deeply and believe in himself to be able to bring this to life. So let's hear a little bit more from Samuel Lewis here on the Jazz Odyssey, KUVO. I want to land on Believe in Me, the potential name of the EP.
1: Yes, yes.
0: And really the challenge to yourself to rise above and to pull that voice out. Mm-hmm. You seem to be a Langston Hughes fan.
1: I love Langston Hughes. I love Langston Hughes so much. And so Langston Hughes will be featured throughout the entirety of the album.
0: Oh, really?
1: And the EP, yeah.
0: Because his voice is on there, I Too.
1: Mm-hmm.
0: I Too Sing America.
1: Yeah, and that's one of my favorite poems. I used to write poems when I was, like, 5 years old.
0: Really?
1: And, yeah, my parents used to, like, keep a book of it. I wish I still had them. It would be great to write music with them. But
0: I mean.
1: I know, right? Great, great source material. But Believe in Me, it's funny that you say it's kind of like a question and challenge to yourself because it's... The chorus is reaching out to free my mind, to clear the space, to use the time. I will reach my dreams if I will just believe. Do you believe in me? And that's not me asking the audience or whoever's listening, do you believe in me? It's me asking to myself, like, do you believe in me? Me looking in a mirror and saying, hey, like, you have all of these things that you want to do. You know the challenges that you've been through. Does it mean enough to you to go for it? And do you believe in yourself that you can do it? If you really, really put your mind, effort, and energy into it. And that's what I try to do. I try to put, like, all of myself into everything, which can be hard. There's nights that you don't sleep and,
0: right.
1: You know, you contemplate, is the vision really going to be achieved or is it worth it?
0: You're moving like a train towards
1: it. Right, right. Yeah. And Believe in Me is really, like, even the chord structure is very, like, happy and hopeful. And that's the attitude that I'm approaching things with now. And I feel like I had to go through the events of how do I overcome and by myself to get to belief. Because it allowed me to see, hey, I can go through the worst challenges, be in the hospital, deal with panic attacks, anxiety, whatever it is, and I can still get these things done. And I can still hopefully reach someone. And the purpose is really important to me. And I wouldn't be making music if I didn't feel like someone could benefit from these ideas. Because, man, people go through so much on a day-to-day basis, and they put a smile on their face and they show up. And my goal is to reach out to that person and make them feel seen. And that's what I'm going to try to do as long as I'm allowed to make music on this planet. That's what I really want to try to do. So
0: inspiring. This conversation posted soon at KUVO.org with drummer Samuel Lewis. His show at Dazzle this weekend on the 22nd called Transitions. You can find out more about him at our website. This conversation, again, posted soon at KUVO.org. Let's jump into one of his inspirations, Derek Hodge, with the Message of Hope. You're locked into KUVO for another hour of Jazz Odyssey. Keep it here.

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Thank you so much for riding along with me on this lovely Thursday night. That was Home Shake with Every Single Thing. Then I just kind of went a little down memory lane for me. These songs I was like obsessed with for a while. Honeybee, Unknown Mortal Orchestra, and then the great Roy Ayers, You Came Into My Life. And that's how I feel. Thank you for being here. You can always reach me in studio at 303-291-0666. So thank you. Thank you. Thank you for tuning in and supporting public radio. Last hour, shout out to drummer Samuel Lewis, our guest. And again, you can find out more about him at our website, KUVO.org, KUVO.org. That's going to be posted soon. We've got lots of music this hour. Let's see. We're going to hear from, oh my gosh, one of the featured bands at our Jazz Odyssey Presents series, which is coming back, y'all. Very excited. Last time I was in this chair, I was talking with one of our friends about Milton Nascimento and how incredible and impactful his music is. So I wanted to pull one from his incredible album, Clube de Esquina. So we've got that, a little bit of These Sacred Souls, as they were just in town. And yeah, we are going to keep it moving now. Let's get back in with this track by Zena. Now, if you're a fan of Coco Roco, that's half of this group, which honors the Ethiopian roots of this duo. This track is called My Love, Your Love. And Zena just released this album called Temezgen this year. It's really exciting to see these young artists grab onto their heritage and tell their story. It's a contemporary Ethio jazz album out of London. Producer, keyboardist, synth player Johan Kebede from Coco Roco and bassist, producer Menelik have released this record as of March, and they're trying to redefine and reimagine Ethiopian music for a new generation. So let's get into it. Here is Zena with My Love, Your Love, and then we'll hear from Lalom Santi Ali. I dare you to stay still. You're locked in to another set of music here on KUVO Jazz.

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the Sacred Souls with the track We Don't Have to Be Alone, R&B and soul at its finest in the 2026, y'all. Like, they definitely have a sound that harkens back to classic soul, but I love what they're doing with it, and they're incredible connectors when they're on the stage. I definitely recommend checking them out when they're in town. Literally so good. We Don't Have to Be Alone, KUVO. Before that, Milton Nascimento and Los Borges with the track, let me get my pronunciation correct, Tren G Dohidu. It is a track from the incredible Club de Da Esquina, one of the iconic albums from this duo, and I'm definitely hooked on this record. So you'll probably continue to hear slices of it in the future. This album goes back to the 70s. About, let me see. Let me get that date for you. This goes back to, 63, y'all. What? Okay. No. The group's also Club da Esquina. They were active from 63, but the record itself was 72. It mixes Baroque pop, progressive rock, bossa nova, and jazz. And of course, Brazilian folk and classical music influences too. Okay, let's switch gears here. I've got an announcement to make. If you haven't seen, we have announced that Jazz Odyssey Presents is back, y'all. If you haven't been to one, it's a live music series birthed from this very show, the Jazz Odyssey, which has been on the air for like 20 years and is an incredible spaceship into the outer limits of jazz. Now, we have a new home at Town Hall Collaborative, which is so exciting. It is such a beautiful, welcoming space, and it's right on Santa Fe. And we will be featuring on Wednesday. We're keeping our third Wednesday of the month hang, Wednesday, September 16th, Ian Gillie and Same Sky, like iconic bands in our state, in this city. We're going to be journeying from the roots of jazz to wherever we go, you know? Like, that's the fun of it. Same Sky brings their original music. It blends jazz, folk, rock, and storytelling. Some of Colorado's most versatile musicians are in that group. And then Ian Gillie's Gillie Live Band is modern jazz fusion. He's tapping on the likes of Herbie Hancock's influence and Chick Corea's influence to bring this to life. You don't want to miss it. I want you to be there if you haven't been there, because it's really just a beautiful evening. Doors at 5:30, show starts at 6:30. Details at KUVO.org. And let's get into Ian Gillie's brand new album, Gillie. It's called In a Land Far Away, this track. And get ready, strap in. It's a good one. You're locked into Jazz Odyssey. After that, we'll hear from Vlatko, only here on KUVO.

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It's the Jazz Odyssey, y'all. We just did a back-to-back-to-back there. Are you ready? Toki Monsta was this record producer and DJ with the track Memory on the Run. It is pretty exciting. I might have to see this DJ work live. She's collaborated with artists like Anderson .Paak, Earth Gang, and many, many more. This one's a new one. And I like it. I like it a lot. Before that, Silky Wine for a little bit of a down tempo vibe. Tabal, Bastian, Bryson, and Odyssey. And then Dana and Alden, Napa 86. They're going to be here in September, right? Yeah, like around the corner at the Bluebird. We are just so lucky. There's so much beautiful music coming through this city and birthing out of this city and flourishing in this city. And what a special opportunity you have taken as a listener to support that with public radio being part of your world. So thank you so much for celebrating the music with me on this Thursday night and on all the nights, on all the days here on KUVO. You make such a difference and you are such a vital part of the jazz ecosystem that we have here. Thank you so much. And it was so beautiful to see y'all at Live at the Vineyards, by the way. Like it fills my heart. And thank you so much to everybody that has, you know, said such kind words about what we're doing here. We appreciate you. This is it. This is it for me. And I am always sad to go, but don't worry. I'll catch you on the flip side on the morning set. So we'll hang out when the sun comes out. For now, though, let's take it out with some Willy Bobo, a little bit of a Latin vibe with the track Lisa. Thank you so much for tuning in. Thank you so much for your text at 303-291-0666. Take care, y'all. Have a good night. Have a safe night and have a lovely night. I will talk to you soon. Here is Willy Bobo on KUVO.

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That is called Empress Afternoon from Canadian pianist Rini Rosnes. Empress Afternoon, one of her favorite brands of tea, and it sounds like it's a pretty caffeinated brew. She's joined by Christian McBride on bass on that track. I'm Jana Lee Ross. Thanks for listening to Jazz with me.

Back in 1956, the impeccable Blossom Dearie singing and playing piano the tune Thou Swell from a Richard Rodgers and Lawrence Hart collaboration, a show called A Connecticut Yankee in King Arthur's Court. We don't hear a whole lot about that show anymore, but that song, Thou Swell, became a standard. Before that, Alone Together, a very dynamic duo of Oscar Peterson and Dizzy Gillespie on trumpet, kicked off the set with some gypsy jazz, The Old Days from Pearl Django. I'm Janalee Ross. Thanks for listening to Jazz with me.

The beautiful ballad written by Hoagie Carmichael, Stardust. Marlon Jordan playing trumpet. Branford Marsalis joining him on sax. Before that, the dynamic duo of Jimmy Smith and Wes Montgomery, and that's what that record's called, the dynamic duo. The tune called James and Wes kicked off the set with Autumn Leaves from Chick Corea's acoustic band. That would be himself, John Patitucci on bass, and drummer Dave Weckl. You're listening to Jazz. And now, Keith Jarrett recorded live in Paris in 1999. The tune, Billy Strayhorn's Chelsea Bridge.

Live in Paris in 1999, the crowd seems to approve. Keith Jarrett at the piano, the usual suspects with him, Gary Peacock on bass, Jack DeJohnette on drums. The tune Chelsea Bridge, written by Billy Strayhorn. I'm Jana Lee Ross. Thanks so much for listening to Jazz With Me. 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

A Lot of Livin' to Do from the musical Bye Bye Birdie, Pat Metheny's version with Larry Grenadier on bass, Bill Stewart on drums. I'm Janalee Ross. Thanks so much for listening to Jazz with me.

0: Bobby Durham, ladies. Thank you very much. Thank you. Thank you on behalf of Bobby. Thank you. This is the end of, coming to the end of four of the most meaningful weeks in my life in the jazz world, apart from the ones that I had with this group originally. We just finished 2 weeks in Tokyo, and Sunday night we will, of course, finish another 2 weeks here. It's been a real gas. I think it's been a monumental thing for us. We hope it has been for you. Thank you. Herbie Ellis. On bass, the relentless Ray Brown. Thank you.
1: And he didn't tell you who was playing drums. Bobby Durham joining Oscar Peterson live at the Blue Note, the legendary Oscar Peterson, as the album title says, with Oscar Herb Ellis on guitar, Ray Brown on bass, Sweet Georgia Brown burning through that. Before that, James Moody in 1966, Ruby My Dear, the tune. Kenny Barron joining him on piano, and we kicked off the set with Farwell's Mill Valley from Charles Mingus's The Shoes of the Fisherman's Wife from 1959. I'm Jana Lee Ross. 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

from one of my favorite jazz records ever. That was Charles Mingus's solo on Mood Indigo from his 1959 album The Shoes of the Fisherman's Wife. And we heard Roland Hanna on piano handing it off to Mingus. Also in there, Danny Richmond on drums. I'm Jana Lee Ross, and you're listening to Jazz.

What makes the rain to fall? I'll never know. 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I only know

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I'll never know what makes the green

Boss Organ, the name of the album, and Melvin Ryan is playing the boss organ with Joshua Redman on sax and Peter Bernstein playing guitar. Janine, the tune before that, Without a Song, Sweet Jimmy Scott singing that to break your heart. Kicked off the set with O Privav, the Charlie Parker tune, James Moody and his Brass Figures Orchestra. I'm Jana Lee Ross. Thanks so much for listening to Jazz with Me. And now, Sister Sadie from Horace Silver's long cast of characters, arranged by Gil Evans.

Sister Sadie, the Horace Silver tune arranged by Gil Evans from Out of the Cool. I'm Jana Lee Ross. Thanks so much for listening to Jazz with me. You can get in touch anytime and let us know what you love about jazz. 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

Phil Woods live in 1976, a Grammy-winning recording, that one. The tune Superwoman, Where Were You When I Needed You, written by Stevie Wonder. I'm Janalee Ross. Thanks so much for listening to Jazz with me.

Caravan, Hank Jones at the piano, his brother Elvin on drums, and Richard Davis playing bass. Before that, Hank Jones at the piano in a duet live with Joe Lovano, beautiful tune written by Jerome Maross for a Broadway show called Golden Apple. That was Lazy Afternoon. Kicked off the set with I Only Have Eyes for You, Bobby Hutcherson leading that record from the Vibes, Kenny Garrett playing sax with him. I'm Jana Lee Ross. Thanks so much for listening to Jazz with me.

The tune Dream, a Johnny Mercer tune, Jimmy McGriff at the organ leading that ensemble from his record Straight Up. Before that, from West Side Story, beautiful music composed by Leonard Bernstein, Wes Montgomery, and strings, Wes playing the guitar. And we kicked off the set with Crisis from Art Blakey and the Jazz Messengers, the 1961 version of that iconic group. Art Blakey playing drums with Curtis Fuller on trombone, Wayne Shorter on tenor. The tune written by Freddie Hubbard on trumpet, Jimmy Merritt on bass, and that leaves us with Cedar Walton on piano. Thanks for listening to Jazz. I'm Jana Lee Ross. We'll finish up the hour with Luna y Arena, that is Moon and Sand, Steve Kahn, the guitarist leading this record, Borrowed Time, and guest vocalist, Gabriela Anders.

Luna y Arena, or Moon and Sand, Gabriela Anders singing that record, led by guitarist Steve Kahn. Thanks for listening to Jazz with me. I'm Jana Lee Ross, and you can get in touch anytime and let us know what you love about jazz. 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

The Work Song, written by Nat Adderley from a record called Cannon Reloaded, referring to Nat's brother Cannonball Adderley, a reworking of Adderley tunes featuring Tom Scott. 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

The tune is called Brain Dance, the title track to a 1996 release from guitarist Peter Bernstein. Great band with him, Eric Alexander on tenor, Steve Davis playing trombone, Billy Drummond on drums, and Larry Goldings playing organ. Before that, the great Shirley Horn singing and playing Burt Bacharach's The Look of Love kicked off the set with I Didn't Know What Time It Was, Brad Mehldau playing that Rodgers and Hart tune with Jorge Rossi on drums, Larry Grenadier on bass. I'm Jana Lee Ross. Thanks for listening to Jazz with me.

That is called Magic Box, written by the gentleman playing trumpet on the track, Bert Joris, from Philip Catherine's CD, Blue Prince. Philip Catherine, wonderful Belgian guitarist. Before that, spring can really hang you up the most. Yes, it can. And that's Toots on harmonica, Toots Thielemann, Alan Broadbent playing piano, and Charlie Hayden on bass. Beautiful trio. Kicked off the set with In Tune with Tune Day from Baba Tunde Lea's March of the Jazz Guerrillas. I'm Jana Lee Ross. Thanks for listening to Jazz with me. And now the legendary Oscar Peterson Trio live at the Blue Note. But you're going to hear four players. So the legendary trio, Oscar with Ray Brown on bass and Bobby Durham on drums, joined by special guest guitarist Herb Ellis. This is Oscar's tune, Sushi.

Oscar Peterson live at the Blue Note in New York City, recorded in 1990. The legendary Oscar Peterson trio live at the Blue Note. The trio is Oscar with Ray Brown on bass and Bobby Durham on drums. They are joined by guitarist Herb Ellis, the tune Sushi. I'm Jana Lee Ross. Thanks so much for listening to Jazz with me. You can get in touch anytime and let us know what you love about jazz. 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

Thank you for joining me during this hour of music. This is Dee Alexander. I'm going to do something a little special today. I'm going to feature some of the best music of Chicago's musicians. Starting things out with Kyle Ashe and his organ trio, Five Down Blues, with Pete Benson on Hammond and George Flutis on drums. And we heard the Harold Land composition, Delirium. More music coming up for you from Chicago's finest and brightest musicians, up and coming, as well as veteran musicians. Thank you for joining me. This is Jazz.

Alexis Lombre on piano, from Ernest Dawkins' Various Artists Living the Spirit Residency Coming of Age recording, her composition, I'm Tired. And before that, from Michelle Thomas, from her recording, The Assumption, a nice rendition of Love Dance, made popular by George Benson. Started things off with Ryan Cohen from his recording Originations with his composition A Seeker's Soul. Here's Ari Brown from Groove Awakening with Three Bop for Mal.

Thank you for joining me during this hour, celebrating the best of Chicago's finest artists. You're right here with me, D. Alexander, and this is Jazz.

Thank you for joining me during this hour celebrating some of Chicago's greatest artists. And we just heard from Miss Dinah Washington. And although she was born in Tuscaloosa, Alabama, as a child, her family moved to Chicago. So she was definitely a Chicagoan. We heard from her recording, The Swingin' Miss D, You're Crying, which was also composed by Leonard Feather and another great Chicagoan, Quincy Jones. That was his orchestra. And Quincy Jones, as a matter of fact, born and raised in Chicago as well. Songwriter, composer, arranger, film and television, record producer, and musician. Right before that, we heard from another great Chicago musician, Eddie Harris. Born October 20th, 1934, we heard his exodus to jazz, and also another Chicagoan, although he was born and raised in Milwaukee, Mr. Willie Pickens made Chicago his home. He's on piano on that recording. Here's one of Chicago's finest male musicians, Paul Marinaro, from his recording, Without a Song, All My Tomorrows.

Kurt Elling from The Messenger with the composition by Lawrence Hobgood on piano, The Dance, along with Rob Amster on bass and Paul Wertico on drums. Thank you so much for joining me during this hour, celebrating some of Chicago's finest artists, musicians, singers. An hour certainly is not enough time to share the plethora of talent in this beautiful city, Chicago. I hope you enjoyed some of the finest that I prepared for you to listen to. Please, don't take this music for granted. We appreciate you for supporting live music and the artists as well. Please make sure you share this music with your children because they are listening. Thank you for supporting the venues that present this music. Can't do it without them. You're with D. Alexander, and this is Jazz.

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Miss Diane Reeves from Quiet After the Storm, When Morning Comes, Jasmine, Hubert Laws on flute, David Torkanowski piano, Chris Severin bass, Billy Kilson drums, and Erto Moriera on percussion. You're with D. Alexander, sending love your way through this music. It's all about love, and this is jazz.

It's Alan Harris from his recording, The Genius of Eddie Jefferson. We heard Waltz for a Rainy Bebop Evening. Before that, we heard from Coltrane and his quartet from Coltrane Jazz with one of his compositions, Fifth House. Started things off with Mr. Danny Grisette from his recording on Savant Remembrance with his composition, A Friend Indeed. And let's keep the music going with Remy LaBouf and his Assembly of Shadows from Architecture of Storms. Let's take a listen to Bring Me There.

That's Steve Million on piano and the composer, featuring the voice of Sarah Marie Young, Heavens to Moncotroid, from Jazz Words. Before that, we heard from Ben Patterson from his recording, Push the Limits with Alone Time. And then we heard from Isaiah Collier and the Chosen Few with the composition, Truth and Guidance. Here's Renee Roseness from Kinds of Love from Smoke Sessions. Blessings in a Year of Exile.

Grace Fox and her big band from the recording 1107. We heard the composition The Gospel. Grace Fox, Summer Camargo, Kellen Hannis, Cal Ferretti, Janelle Fenton, the trumpet section with Veronica Leahy, Sarah Hanrahan, Jade Elliott, Olivia Hugard, Noah Zebley is the saxophone section with Haley Brunell, Laura Ozahosky, Zani Brown, and Gina Balcazar on trombones with the rhythm section, Naoma Nakashini piano, Brianna Crockett drums, Zoe Harrison bass. Rising stars on the music scene, so look out for them. Thank you so much for joining me. You're with D. Alexander. I've had a great time sharing this music with you. Live every minute, put yourself in it, because this is your life, and this is jazz.

Drummer Greg Germann from his recording Tales of Time. We heard the composition Park Terrace Waltz with Louis Perdomo piano, Donnie McCasklin tenor, Yasushi Nakamura on bass. Thank you for joining me. You're with D. Alexander. More music coming up. This is Jazz.

bassman Alexander Claffey from his recording Good Spirits, with Benny Panak III on trumpet, Nicole Glover tenor, Julius Rodriguez piano, and Joe Farnsworth on drums, with a McCoy Tyner composition, Inner Glimpse. And before that, we heard the live recording with Oscar Peterson, Caravan, with Joe Pass on guitar, David Young bass, Martin Drew on drums. Coming up, the lady Abby Lincoln from You Gotta Pay the Band, I'm in Love.

Stan Getz on saxophone, along with Hank Jones on piano, Charlie Hayden bass, Mark Johnson on drums. You've heard this music right here with me, D. Alexander, and this is Jazz.

Peter Bernstein on guitar from his album What Comes Next. We heard one of his compositions, Simple as That, with Sullivan Fortner piano, Peter Washington bass, Joe Farnsworth on drums. And before that, we heard a classic from Jackie McLean from Right Now with Eco. And started things off with a dynamic duo of Tony Bennett and Bill Evans from Together Again. You Must Believe in Spring. Here's a young lady who is really making a great name for herself, Miss Samara Joy, from her self-titled recording. Let's listen to Sophisticated Lady.

0: a real energetic gem from 1985, led by bassist Curtis Lundy, with Bobby Watson alto sax, vibe work from Steve Nelson, the rhythm section of Hank Jones, Kenny Washington, and we heard the piece there titled Bayando from the album Just Be Yourself. Good morning. Welcome to the morning set. It's Friday, August 21st, 2026. I'm Rodney Franks with Abby Clark. Steve has the day off.
1: Well, good morning. Happy Friday. So we know traffic's going to be a little on the light side. We have one crash on I-25 southbound. If you are headed in between exit 221 and exit 220, you'll see it right there on the right lane. They've closed that down. And so we've got slowdowns back to about 120th Avenue. You'll start to see that happening. But once you get past it, speeds return to normal. Otherwise, just normal slowdowns around the city. Nothing major to report at this moment, so we'll take a look at the weather. We have a 99 high today, slight chance of thunderstorms likely after 3 p.m., but it's going to be sunny and hot today, so make sure you hydrate. Tonight, dropping down to 67, and it looks like 90s throughout the weekend, but low 90s. Mostly sunny Saturday, and that chance of thunderstorms hangs on. Looks like we might get rain, mainly in the afternoon, if we do over Saturday and Sunday. By Monday, kind of a similar day, 93, and rain possible as well in the afternoon, but we'll see how it goes. 69 right now in Denver, and in Breckenridge, 54.
0: 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And we'll share some weekend best bets. In this hour, on My Back Pages, we'll look at the legendary Count Basie, his life and achievements, as well as Art and Addison Farmer later in the show. And we've got Abby's pick as well. Our studio line is always open. Text or call us at 303-291-0666. Check us out on Facebook, Instagram, and YouTube. Getting back to our music as we continue, it's coming to us from trombonist Andrew Kim. Andrew Kim with a really impressive lineup of young players. Cheryl Cassidy at alto completing the front line, with the rhythm section of Xavier Davis, Rodney Whitaker, and Ulysses Owens Jr. at piano, bass, and drums, respectively. It's a new thing in the library called Lineage, and we're going to hear this piece, The World Falls Away, on the morning set.

0: trumpeter and educator Brad Good, resident player here in the Denver area, originally from Chicago. His album titled Nature Boy, what a great backup here, including Jeff Jenkins piano, Johannes Weidenmuller at bass, and Mr. Pound for Pound, Todd Reed at the drums. A thing, originally a pop song, but you know, Brad has a knack for reimagining good pop pieces, this one called Sealed with a Kiss. And before that, that new thing from Andrew Kim, the album called Lineage, and we heard the piece The World Falls Away. It is the Morning Center, Rodney Franks with Abby Clark.
1: And it's a Friday, so you know what that means. We'll get you caught up in some things happening in our state coming up on the Morning Set.
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0: Man, the summer is still working it. It's working.
1: It's working it for August. It's working out. And I guess we can call this, a late summer period here. Mm-hmm. As the days are getting just a bit shorter. And even though we've had this like triple digit weather, the weather is moderating just a bit here.
0: Yeah, we're still outside. I went to an outdoor concert last night, so it's like perfect for late summer.
1: Yeah.
0: There's quite a few things going on this weekend as well. Indeed. What do you got?
1: Indeed. And we talked about festivals. There's a couple of them going on. The first one I want to talk about is the Ned Jazz and Wine Fest.
0: Yes.
1: And that takes place tomorrow. It's the 5th annual Ned Jazz and Wine Fest. It'll take place at Chepeta Park, just west of Boulder. The lineup is a really nice lineup, including 16-year-old piano phenom River Eckert and friends, and some of the best offerings from the area, including Joe Foki and Same Cloth and the Gabriel Santiago Trio. Get more information on that at our website at KUVO.org.
0: Yeah, Paul did an interview with River as well, so you can learn more about this young player who's out in New Orleans. In terms of things to do, I've got a celebration that is happening. You know, Denver and Colorado now has quite a few food halls, which give restaurants that like stepping stone into a brick and mortar situation. One of the longer standing ones, the Stanley Marketplace, is celebrating 10 years this weekend. And this is out in Aurora. They have a list of things that they're going to be doing to celebrate, from tastings to live music. It happens all weekend, starting today through Sunday. And so they've got live music in the field. They've got a creator market going on. There is a Taste of Stanley ability to it's a ticketed event to like taste all the different foods that are there. And then they've got live screen printing. They have a flower bar and farm tours.
1: Wow.
0: It's a whole thing. Silent disco yoga. So if that's
1: Silent disco yoga. Is that all in one word?
0: Okay. Headphones off. On, it says, the rest of the world off. So you're listening to music and then you're flowing to your own private soundtrack.
1: I don't know, disco and yoga sounds so incongruous.
0: Yeah, where does the disco come in? I wonder if you're wearing like bell bottoms. I don't know.
1: Abby Clark.
0: But it looks like a really fun time with a lot to offer for the family. So that's again at the Stanley Marketplace, and you can find out more at their website. Let me grab that for you here. Website is...
1: Drum roll, please.
0: Have you been out to this place?
1: No, I have not.
0: Okay.
1: I've not been out there, but it sounds enticing in a way.
0: StanleyMarketplace.com.
1: All right. Hey, listen. You heard the earlier break with Butcher Brown, who's going to be at the Levitt Pavilion
0: next weekend. Yep.
1: I've got something to kind of warm people up, to give them a little flavor, give them a little taste, give them a little tad of what Butcher Brown is all about. This is a collaboration with Nicholas Payton and Butcher Brown, the album called Pursuance.
0: And there are tickets still available to RSVP. It's a free ticket event, so you just got to go to our website.
1: There you go. So let's hear something from this album called Pursuance, and the album called A Supreme Blue, in reference to John Coltrane and Miles Davis's centenary this year. The piece is titled Pursuance, the John Coltrane composition, on the morning.

0: the singer and pioneer of vocalese music, John Hendricks, once said, real royal blood is in real small amounts. You have Duke, you have Counts, and you have Earl. We're talking about Count Basie this morning. Born William James Basie in 1904 in Red Bank, New Jersey. Music has always been in his heart from the time he was 8 years old. As a musician, he was great, but as a student in school, he was even better. He was at the top of his class in middle school and in high school. But he was always drawn to music. And as a kid, he would play piano and organ at the Palace Theater in Red Bank, New Jersey, playing for silent films. And that's where he really got his chops in terms of playing both organ and piano. He made his big move out of Red Bank, New Jersey, playing with a vaudeville band that got stranded in Kansas City, Missouri in 1935. From there, he hooked on to the legendary Benny Moten's orchestra, where he played with Benny Moten for a couple of years until Benny's untimely death. Remember, during this time, a trip to the dentist could be a really lethal affair, especially when they put you out. They put Benny Moten under for some dental work, and he never came out. Jeez. And in effect, Count Basie inherited the band, and he took on the role of band leader, which lasted with him all the way up until the time of his death in 1984. He'd always considered himself a band leader. His style of playing was revolutionary compared to other big bands, which at the time included players like Jimmy Lunceford's orchestra and Fletcher Henderson's orchestra. He had a real interesting way of sectioning off his band. He had a style of saxophone section called the split section, and it really started in 38 when he worked with the legendary Lester Young, tenor saxophonist, and tenor saxophonist Herschel Evans. And out of that little formula was some really spirited saxophone solos, and that was the core of his band sound. His main metronome in his band was a guitarist by the name of Freddie Green. Freddie was famous for never playing a solo, but keeping the guitar going. And if you listen in the background on this particular recording that we're listening to, you can hear Freddie just keeping time. Never playing a solo. And that's one of the things, the hallmarks of his rhythm section. He had a lot of different people playing with him over the course of his career. He was known essentially as a singer's band, because he had some really great singers behind them. Early on, he had Billie Holiday singing in front of his band. And later on, he had like guys like Mr. 5x5, Jimmy Rushing. More sophisticated singer was Joe Williams. But he really hit the big time when he hooked up with Frank Sinatra. Mm. And that period was a really interesting period for Count Basie.
1: Yeah, I mean, his legacy is amazing in the way that he's able to pull into popular music from his iconic Beatles
0: yes.
1: arrangements to now when the Count Basie Orchestra continues under the direction of Scotty Barnhart. They did a whole Basie Rocks on classic rock songs.
0: Exactly.
1: And Basie Swings the Blues, getting into the blues catalog. I mean, I know that his... the Count Basie Center for the Arts is going to be swinging this weekend with their block party honoring him, because his legacy still continues. There are people still discovering him through the Basie Orchestra.
0: The legacy indeed continues. We're going to hear something now as he got together in 1961, folks, with another behemoth of a big band, Duke Ellington's big band. This is from July 6th of 1961. In the studio in Columbia Records in Manhattan, the big bands of Count Basie on one side, the big bands of Duke Ellington on the other side.
1: Oh, no.
0: The album, the result of the album was called Count Meets the Duke for the First Time. We're going to swing hard, man. Screw your wigs on tight, because this one swings hard. This piece here called Battle Royale, celebrating and remembering William James Count Basie on the morning set.

0: Killer Joe.
1: Art Farmer, as he was in 1960, co-forming the legendary group The Jazz Tet. He did so with Benny Golson providing the tenor saxophone work on there. Also, some fine work from his twin brother Addison at bass. And I believe he's playing bass on the date there. And we heard young McCoy Tyner, about 17 years old, playing on that date there. The piece there called Killer Joe, made famous by Quincy Jones. But hey, it's Art Farmer as we celebrate him and his twin brother Addison on what would have been the 98th birthday today. And we're doing that right here on The Morning Set.
2: All right, you're tuned to The Morning Set. Let's get a look at those roads around Denver. Usually it's kind of light on the Friday, but we do have some items to make you aware of. Let's start with this closure here of Colfax. Looks like westbound, there's a right lane closure between 7th and North Rio Court. So looks like they're working on some road construction there, but otherwise, just our usual intersections, major highways coming together, or seeing some slow traffic, but no accidents, thank goodness. On the board, I'll keep a look at that. In terms of Denver, a little bit north in Longmont area, we've got I-25 northbound, a right lane closure, a crash taking up that space on the right lane, so people are moving by on the left at around CO66 Mead. In the weather, we've got warm weather ahead. It looks like 90s throughout the weekend. 99 is today's expected high, so quite warm. We've got a chance of thunderstorms. It might cool things off after 3. Tomorrow, 93, and Sunday, 93. Kind of carbon copy days with possible thunderstorms and rain in the afternoon. We have Monday, 93 as well, with rain in the afternoon possible. And right now here in Denver, we are looking at 69 in the city, and in Breckenridge, the high country, 54.
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1: We're going to start the next hour off with the music from Bill Evans, but we'll get to the top with something brand new from drummer Jay Sennett, his album called Parallel 49, just when you thought, here on The Morning Set.

0: A recording made in 1960, the Bill Evans Trio. Bill Evans at piano, along with the late Scott LaFaro providing the bass work. Actually, he's been gone from us for about 65 years. This was his last appearance before his fatal car accident. Paul Moshon providing the drum work. The album, the result of the album, called Sunday at the Village Vanguard, and it's a Bill Evans invention titled Gloria's Step. Good morning and welcome to the Morning Set. It is Friday, August 21st, 2026. Rodney Franks here with Abby Clark. Steve has the day off.
1: Traffic staying pretty light. I-76 westbound, we've got a crash, though, in patching the two left lanes there at 96th Avenue near about Thornton. So just be mindful, that's going to slow things down a bit on the westbound front. Slow traffic looking like it's going back to about... 6 here.

0: Yeah, so just be careful there as you're getting to that space. Otherwise, things are moving along a little slow around Denver on I-25 southbound as you're leaving I-70, but then things do clear up. We've got in the forecast 99, so hot, hot, hot ahead. Showers might cool things down a bit in the afternoon, but it's about a 20% chance. Tonight, 67, so it does cool down overnight into the 60s, and we're going to be about 93, low 90s Saturday, Sunday, and Monday with a chance of showers and or thunderstorms in the afternoon. Here in Denver, it's getting a little warmer, 74, and up in the high country, 56.
1: 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I was ear hustling that a little bit as Abby was putting it together. It's the series titled Location 2101.
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1: On Location 2101. That's coming up later. And we'll share another look at the best bets. And we'll take a look at the birthdays of Art Farmer and his brother Addison on the occasion of their 98th birthday. And we've got Abby's pick in the next hour from a league of musicians out of Los Angeles.
0: Yep.
1: Now she gave us a clue.
0: Yeah, because you were all like the mysterious Abby's pick.
1: See, that's how we get something out of Abby. That's how we get information out of her. Our studio line, always open. Text or call us 303-291-0666 or check us out on Facebook, Instagram, or YouTube. Let's continue with our music. This is an interesting date. It's out of Baltimore. This is besides two very interesting people I know in Baltimore, this is yet another reason to go visit Balmer, as some people call it.
0: It's cool.
1: It's a great album.
0: I used to live near there.
1: It's a player out of Baltimore. His name is Brent Burkhead. And it's a recording made at the Keystone Corner, which has a location in Baltimore. Great Baltimore musicians included on here, including Vibe Performance, Warren Wolf on the date, Brandon Woody. The album is called Exchange, and we're going to hear this piece. Now, this piece may have a misleading title. You might think of Kenny G with a shaggy hair. I think this one is for Kenny Garrett. The title written by Warren Wolf, titled Will the Real Kenny G Please Stand Up? It's the Brent Burkhead Exchange on The Morning Set.

0: I talked about Count Basie earlier in the last hour as his being a singer's band, and that's a great example. It's Tony Bennett in front of Count Basie's orchestra, the album called Bennett Sings Basie. Are you having any fun? I think we're having a little tad of fun on this Friday morning here on The Morning Set. Rodney Frank's here with Abby Clark.
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0: Okay, Best Bets.
1: Best Bets is here. I've got one for you, Abby.
0: Okay, what you got?
1: We talked about the fact that there are a lot of festivals, that this is the month for festivals, and it does indeed continue. The inaugural Adam Jazz Fest will be Friday, August 21st. That's today through Sunday, with established and emerging jazz groups. 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
0: Yeah, the whole lineup is there, and it's pretty exciting celebration of Colorado-based talent. Also on the lineup of the weekend of things to do, there is a hang going to be happening at Spangling this weekend. Our sister station, The Drop, is part of it. DJ Tosh and DJ Gemini are bringing a celebration of Bay Area music.
1: Oh, wow.
0: I know. This is presented by our sister station, The Drop, Spangling, and think like Oakland to San Francisco, everywhere in between. Ooh. They're bringing that energy. It's called What's My Favorite Word? And you're going to hear from Too Short, E-40, Mac Dre to Digital Underground, Tupac, and more.
1: Oakland, pimping Oakland, man.
0: Yeah, so baby. That's going to be a jam. Definitely, I bet, lots of singing and lots of dancing at Spangling. And this is happening Saturday, August 22nd. And 9 p.m. it looks like. But yeah, we're gonna actually hear from another great offering from our sister station, The Drop, coming up shortly.
1: And we certainly are. Let's see, we're going to just continue with this music that we have going on right now. In the background, folks, it's music coming to us from Freddie Hendrix, if I'm not mistaken.
0: We can head to that next.
1: Okay, well, actually, we have something else here. We had something going here. We had the trio. I call these guys the three bosses of Denver. We're talking about pianist Spencer Zweifel, drummer Bobby Weins, and Seth Lewis at bass. Their album called Get in Line, and the piece called The Secret Sauce, right here on the Morning Set.

0: so excited to have a couple of friends and guests. Not really. They're our sisters from our sister station, The Drop. Sugar Bear and Lamali from The Morning Show on The Drop. And, of course, you know Lamali from Super Sonido. How are y'all?
1: What's up?
2: We're good. Here with Sister Sug.
1: With Sister Sug. Good morning. Good morning.
0: Well, we are just excited because you have a brand new offering, The Drop does, on location 2101. And it's kind of like an evolution of the intro, which was another beautiful series that y'all were doing. Can you talk a little bit about this exciting moment?
1: Yeah, so this is a performance series highlighting local talent right here in the Mile High City. We're excited about it. And as you mentioned, it is a revamp of the intro, something that we did about a year ago or so. And we had these artists come into the studio, record some of their performances, and then we had an interview, and we actually did it separate. But this year, we kind of flipped it upside down and had it all in one space. So
0: yeah.
1: We liked the way it turned out, and yes, it's exciting.
0: It's beautiful. It's right now at the website, The Drop 104.7, and you can see the write-up that you did, but of course at The Drop's YouTube channel. And I was excited to see some familiar faces. Brian Anye is your very first featured artist, and she has a band that we know in the jazz world, Will Gaines, Khalil Brown, and a new name for me, Renika Cox, but they really held it down, and I feel like it's a testament to like the Denver music scene, which is something that y'all are trying to uplift with this series.
3: One thing that I've noticed in my time here in radio is seeing how so many artists are involved in so many different projects.
0: Mm-hmm.
3: It speaks to the work ethic, but also the talent of our Denver creatives, that it's like they can't ever stop creating.
0: Yeah, and they have so many different sides, mm-hmm. which is so cool to see.
4: I remember from the very first days of The Drop, local music, Colorado players were a part of the mix. Now, Lamali and I have been in Colorado for a long time. Sugar Bear and Abby, you all have been here maybe a little more recently. But how about this Denver scene?
1: It's been great just to discover a lot of new artists that I've met over the years, which has been four since I've moved here. It is really cool. It is vibrant. There's a lot of talent here. We can't say that enough. And it is a community, you know what I mean? Mm. The musicianship is a community, but it's really cool as I'm learning and still meeting this melting pot of so many talented people.
4: It's fun watching you as hosts and interviewers in the studio with the great video setup, dig into what these artists are thinking and kind of like peel away the glitz and the shine and say, so what's behind this song? It's just really good, a really good music show.
3: Yeah, I think that's what's great about this sort of new reimagining of the idea, having it be 21 on location 2101, because we're like with them as they're singing the song. We're not like, oh, they did the performance and then we're taking them to the studio, which is what it was last year. Now they're like in the middle of their vulnerability and we're like, okay, what are you talking about? What was that song just about? You know, they're still kind of like catching their breath. And one part of me feels like, okay, maybe, but it gets them to open up a little bit more, I think, which is what we wanted with this whole idea. Shug was like, we need to really get these artists to be introspective and really tell us about what's going on in their heads, not just like, who are you inspired by? Like, mm-hmm. really get to know them.
0: Yeah, the deeper layers.
1: Yeah, just to add on to that, the intro, which was the name of the first one, that was short for introspective. That's where that came from, to get an inside look into their art, which is really cool. And now, you know, it's on location, meaning our address here at 2101 Arapahoe Street. The same concept, it's just a different name.
0: Well, what a beautiful introduction with Brian Anye. Like, she was deeply emotionally open. She was very self-reflective in her lyrics. And one thing you pointed out, Lamali, well, as she said, you know, this song was for me, was the universal quality of that. And I love that it is relatable, and being able to process together is so important.
3: Yeah, I think that's one of the great things about local artists, is that we get to know those things about them. Like, what were you writing about? Oh, I've been there too. And like, and then you can also go see them at the grocery store.
0: Yeah.
3: You know what I mean? So it's like, they're real in a way that I don't think we get to have access to some of these bigger artists that feel a little larger than life. they're just as talented. I'm not saying that, but it's more like these are my neighbors. These are my friends. And now I understand them in a different way, and that helps me understand myself.
4: Our guests, Sugar Bear and LaMolly from the other side of the glass there at the Drop. Now, y'all get back on over there.
1: I know. We got to go.
4: Do your morning show, and we'll do ours.
3: I just want to say one thing first, really quick, before we go. Shout out especially to Denver Arts and Venues for their support through the Denver Creates Fund. We couldn't have done this without them.
4: And the video looks amazing. The video team here, Rocky Mountain PBS, Rocky Mountain Public Media.
1: Yeah, thanks to our team.
4: It's amazing. Beautiful.
0: Yeah. So it's at thedrop1047.org.
1: That's correct.
0: It's a beautiful series, and they're also backing it up with like a social spotlight on their channels for the month of that artist. And so, you know, the way to really support these artists is to engage and like, comment, share. It makes the spread of their music further and further out. Because this is a music discovery series put on by our sister station, The Drop.
5: And I think it's very good. It's very, very coaching to our efforts to try to showcase Denver, Colorado as an emerging, almost established music city.
0: Yeah.
5: One that most of America has slept on up to now. But hopefully with the continuation of series like Location 2101, on Location 2101, where that whole thing, that whole misconception of, this is just a flyover city. No, this thing's happening here in the various music venues.
0: That's right. There's so many artists that are on the rise.
5: That's good stuff. Then we're going to continue with our music this morning here on The Morning Set. Great job, by the way, putting that together, Abby. Great job.
0: They're so fun. Sugar Bear and LaMolly from The Morning Show on our sister station, The Drop, and you know LaMolly from Super Sonido on Sunday.
5: Yes, indeed. She's another reason that I love cumbia so much.
0: Yes.
5: Yes. We're going to continue here as we celebrate and mark the birthdays today of twin brothers, Art and Addison Farmer, born on this date in 1938 in Council Bluffs. 1928, excuse me, in Council Bluffs, Iowa, and some really great players they were, and twin brothers, and unfortunately, Art lost his brother Addison in 1963, but they made some great recordings during the course of the early part of each one of them's career. We're going to look ahead, look here on this recording titled Modern Art. It's another collaboration, the Farmer Brothers, Art and Addison with Benny Golson, and we're going to hear a piece here titled Mox Nix as we celebrate the Farmer Brothers on The Morning Set.

0: going back to 1974, the album titled Body Heat, the music of Benny Golson, actually. Another vehicle that Quincy used of Benny Golson's, this piece called Along Came Betty. Hey, folks, about 10 minutes away from the top of the hour, it's the morning set. Rodney Franks here with Abby Clark.
1: Steve taking a little bit of time off today. Should be back in on Monday. And so I got you on the weather and traffic. Looks like things are moving along. No major areas of slowdown, just the usual intersection backups. But we'll keep looking at that for you. We've got in the forecast 99. It's going to be a hot one today, but we might get some rain and thunderstorms to cool things down in the afternoon. Tonight in the upper 60s, and then it looks like low 90s Saturday, Sunday, and Monday with that same chance of showers and thunderstorms possible in the afternoon. Right now here in Denver, 74, and in Breckenridge, we're looking at 59.
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0: And in the next hour, we're going to start the hour off celebrating the birthday of Chicago-based trumpeter Malachi Thompson. And as we close things out, we're going to hear something here from a lady by the name of Miki Yanmanaka. Her album, Breathe. Abby, we were talking about her, and she played here in Denver last night.
1: She did, yeah. And there's a whole conversation I had with her posted at the website where we break down track by track some Beautiful. Of these songs. This is a dedication to James Williams.
0: This one titled James Williams on the Morning Set.

0: Yes, great music there coming to us from trumpeter Malachi Thompson. Malachi Thompson born on this date in 1949 in Princeton, Kentucky. His family moved to Chicago when he was about 11 years old, and he got soaked in the whole Chicago music scene and ended up playing and associating with a group in 1968 called the Association for the Advancement of Creative Musicians, the AAC, and which featured Lester Bowie and other great players. Here he is from an album of his called Spirit. And we heard the sort of, I guess, the title track for the album, the piece called The Spirit of Man. Remembering and celebrating Malachi Thompson, born on this date, 1949, and we lost him in 2006. Good morning, everyone. Welcome to Hour 3 of the Morning Set. It's Friday, August 21st, 2026. Rodney Franks here with Abby Clark. Steve Chavis has the day off, but he'll be back on Monday.
1: Traffic staying light, one issue on 6, westbound CO88. And Sheridan Boulevard, in between that space, we've got an accident. It doesn't look like we have major slowdowns around that space, but we'll keep an eye. And that's Federal and Sheridan that we are seeing that accident. A little bit of slowdown, but not too bad. Otherwise, things are okay on the road front. We've got weather-wise a 99 day ahead. 99 being the high. We've got chance of rain and showers mainly after 3, and then things are looking like low 90s over the next few days, Saturday, Sunday, and Monday, with thunderstorms and showers likely in the afternoon, possible cool down then. We've got 80.

0: One now in Denver and in Breckenridge. It's getting a little warmer at 62.
1: And later on in the hour, we'll look at Abby's pick. It's something from a league of musicians out of L.A. Our studio line is always open. Text or call us at 303-291-0666. Check us out on Facebook, Instagram, and YouTube as we continue our music. Here's something from an artist who I love when an artist does it all for themselves in terms of the writing. There's 20 songs on this album from Nicole Zuraitis.
0: Yeah, she is like a modern songwriter and really an advocate for that, especially in this age of AI.
1: 20 songs, all of her pen or a collaboration.
0: Yep.
1: She is on piano and vocals. Another standout on here includes Christian McBride. I love the title of this. I love the title of her songs and everything. The title of the album, The Devil I Knew. That is so loaded.
0: I know. It's a concept album. It really feels like turning the page with every song.
1: Good. Well, we're going to go to one of the pages here. We're going to call on this piece called Won't Make It Out Alive. And Nicole Zuraitis on the morning set.

0: I believe this is their second recording from the group out of Denver, Colorado, the Denver area known as Convergence. Convergence is trumpeter Greg Gisbert, tenor saxophonist and flutist John Gunther, Mark Patterson trombone with the rhythm section of Eric Gunnison, Mark Simon, and Paul Romaine at piano, bass, and drums, respectively. The album called Modern Man, and we heard the title track here on the morning set here on KUVO. And just before that, I'm still harping over this album from this lovely young lady by the name of Nicole Zoraitis. The album of hers called The Devil I Knew, one of 20 of her original tracks, the piece titled I Won't Make It Out Alive. It's the morning set. I'm Rodney Franks, joined by Abby Clark.
1: And I'm not going to do it as good as Steve. Abby's pick coming up.
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1: Celebrating music discovery. Sweet to make my
2: heart beat bounce. It was a pretty exciting night last night.
3: I bet it was.
2: In Denver. I was at the Junkyard Music Venue, which is a really sick little spot right off I-25. And it actually used to be a junkyard, hence its name. There's some really cool like art installations using old cars. Anyway, three bands took the stage there last night. First, the Womack Sisters, which are this rising soul royalty, I'm telling you, from the parents, Cecil and Bobby Womack.
3: Yes.
2: They're really carrying on that legacy in their own way.
3: I'm so sorry I missed that.
2: Okay, so Ayana got to speak with them ahead of it, and I'd love for y'all to check it out because it's a great conversation. You know, how they're coming into their own sound and carrying the torch in that way. So they opened up, and then La Lom came out with a fiery cumbia sound. They're out of Los Angeles, L-A-L-O-M, Los Angeles League of Musicians. So I was giving you a tip that was like on the nose, if you know, you
3: know. It's kind of unusual that you give out clues, but we're glad you did, Abby.
2: I gave y'all the name of, cryptically, the name of the band.
3: You put it right in the palm of our hands.
2: It was right there. Lisa, you were at the show last night. She's saying great show last night. It really was. Mm. And then closing it out was The Sacred Souls, which we heard a little bit of on the morning set. But I just want to make the point, it was a completely like non-electronic show. Like, they had electric instruments as far as like electric guitar and keyboards, but no other digital moments in the music. It's just players playing their instruments, and it was a magical summer night. I want to play La Lom for the Kuvo fam this morning, which is a great trio. They had it's just the three of them, guitar, drums, and bass. And the drum is cool because it's got the kick drum, and it's got, I think, a tom and the cymbals, but then it has a hand drum in the middle. Tall hand drum. I never get this. A conga? Is that the tall one or the short? No, the short ones are the conga, right?
3: The bongos.
2: The bongos, the tall ones.
3: No, the ones that are shaped like an egg? Is it egg shaped?
2: Yeah, like and
3: okay, those are congas.
2: Congas. Okay, yes. And then the ones on the lap are the bongos.
3: Are the bongos.
2: Okay, yeah. I'm learning. But the congas, he had a conga in the middle, but then he also plays with a maraca on the cymbals. It's so cool. Wow. And then the bassist has this tall white bass that he pulls out and like spins it and does the whole thing.
3: Are we talking about a bass fiddle? Like a big
2: stand up.
3: Yeah, stand up bass. Yeah.
2: Yeah, big white stand up bass.
3: Yeah, yeah.
2: And then, yeah, Lisa Rockin' says, Billy stick bass in one hand and the maraca in the other. Great drummer. They brought great energy. And they got their start because they started playing at a hotel together where they were just mixing different genres, including cumbia and Peruvian chicha, and develop this fusion sound that now is just like, it feels like you're just like in a beautiful like dark club when they're playing.
3: I want to hear this.
2: It's
3: boy.
2: So good. Okay, I'm going to play you Maravilla, which means wonder, and it's from their album which they released in 2024, the Los Angeles League of Musicians, their first studio
3: album. A league of their own.
2: Yeah. All right, Maravilla, La Lom on Kuvo.

0: Yes, indeed. Swinging with Mr. Bill Charlap with the Washingtons. Kenny Washington drums, Peter Washington bass, a Japanese recording on the Japanese Venus label called So Wonderful, Cole Porter's composition, and the title track right here on The Morning Set here on KUVO.
1: That's it. The Morning Set, Monday through Friday. Thank you for hanging out throughout the week with us. We got a little more music before Tree King comes in here.
0: Yes, we do. We're changing up gears here. We're going to call on a trumpet player who is a former colleague with fond of saying, I like this cat way too much. And I'm referring to trumpeter Takuya Kuroda, Japanese trumpeter Takuya Kuroda, his album called Rising Sun, Green and Gold, the name of the piece, as we get into the 2 of the morning here on the

0: After an almost 10-year association with Blue Note Records, we hear something from Herbie Hancock's first recording for the Warner Brothers label called Fat Albert Rotunda, featuring Hubert Laws and some other great players on their piece there that he recorded at that time in 69, did it again later on with the album called The Dude. It's a piece there called Tell Me a Bedtime Story, the name of the piece there. Boy, oh boy, it's really a good way to get into this final part of the hour. And man, some great music coming here on The Morning Set.
1: Let's take a final look at our roads here before we wrap up that. In terms of the traffic, it looks not too bad. Earlier stalled vehicle removed, cleared out from 6 eastbound around Sheridan. It looks like we had an earlier issue I-25 northbound between Park Avenue and I-70 that's been cleared up. So yeah, we're moving right along. In the forecast, 99, chance of showers and thunderstorms likely after 3 p.m. before cooling down tonight to around 67. Tomorrow, 93, and Sunday, 93 as well. Both days looking like we might welcome some rain or thunderstorms in the afternoon. Same goes for Monday, 93. So we're staying in the lower 90s, it looks like, for the next few days. Right here, right now in Denver, 81, and in Breckenridge, 66.
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1: 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Thank you so much to Sugar Bear and Lamali. 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
0: And Monday on The Morning Set, we'll share the latest in jazz news. Plus, we've got Abby's pick, too, and lots of great music to get the week started off right.
1: Tree King coming in soon, continues the music with Charles Tolliver and The Exchange right after NPR News.
0: Oh, man, I'm trying to figure out what I'm going to be doing this weekend. I think I might go over to Spangalang for a little bit.
1: And oh, you got to get down with the Bay Area?
0: Yeah, I guess just get out of my comfort zone.
1: I love
0: that. And hear some cool West Coast music. And plus, our guys are going to be there.
1: DJ Toast, DJ Gemini.
0: Such a great way to get involved with what's going on in the community. And Spangalang, they're doing a bang-up job with their first Fridays.
1: And the Five Points.
0: And just the whole thing. So that'll be something to look forward to.
1: And Ronnie, thank you for hanging out with me today. It's fun.
0: You know, it's always a pleasure, Abby, sharing music with you and sharing the playlist with you. And some of the music that you choose, I just opens up a whole new world for me. So I just kind of enjoy it. We're going to close out here. Well, we mentioned Tree King. She's coming up next. She's got something good for you in the next
1: Charles Tolliver, yeah.
0: Charles Tolliver. We're going to close, though, with the music coming to us from Conrad Herwig, a new thing in our library, the Latin side of Chicoria, Bill O'Connell on here, Ruben Rodriguez, some great players on here. Ooh. And we're going to leave it up here with the Chicoria composition, Matrix. Have a great weekend, everybody. Don't do anything that I won't do, but I do things.
1: I was going to say, that leaves it open.
0: Yeah.
1: Also, a little more Art Farmer as we note his birthday. Have a wonderful weekend, folks.

0: KUVO Jazz 89.3 with new music, Bruce Williams' Sense of Madness. Off his new release, Solid Perspective, Charles Tolliver began mid-morning jazz on this fabulous Friday with Household of Sod on his new release, Right Now and Then. A real scorcher today in the Mile High City. High near 98, low 67. It's already 86 and sunny at the Kobokuvo Studios here in downtown Denver. Tree King with lots of incredible music for you until 1 p.m. We're going to be hearing from Abby Lincoln and Leon Parker, Art Farmer, and so much more for your listening pleasure. As we get back into the music now is George Duke, and you're listening to Kuvo Jazz.
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As You Read My Mind on her latest CD, Take My Breath Away. 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Tree King, happy Friday to you. Filling your ear space in the next 10 minutes or so. Leon Parker, Abby Leakin, and Stan Getz. But first, it's Gabrielle Espinoza with Gabriella on his new release, The Brazil Project. Thank you for tuning in to KUVO.org.

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I tune on the CD Above and Below. As we celebrate his born day, we also heard from Abby Lincoln and Stan Getz. And I, How I Hoped for Your Love. Off the CD, I love this title, You Gotta Pay the Band. For sure, you gotta pay the band. Born on the 21st of August, happy birthday to you. And drummer, percussionist Leon Parker, whom we just heard. Trumpeter Marlon Jordan. Bassist Addison Farmer and his twin brother, trumpeter Art Farmer. Pianist, band leader, Count Basie, yes. Tree King on this fantastic Friday with one of my favorite tunes. It's the Count Basie Orchestra featuring Joe Turner. Every day, I have the blues. 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

0: Cubo Jazz with the Art Farmer's Septet Elephant Walk. Now, the inaugural Autumn Jazz Festival is Friday, that's today, through Sunday, August 23rd, with 15 established and emerging jazz groups. 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All right, massaging your eardrums next hour, Joey Alexander, Donald Vega, Joey Alexander, Donald Vega, Edith Jones, and Community Connection with my special guest, Dr. Renee Cousins King. Tree King with Mid-Morning Jazz and Eric Alexander with Vincent Herring, followed by Brad Good. We are Community, Culture, and Music, Cubo Jazz.
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0: KUVO Jazz 89.3 with Josh Lawrence, Long As You're Living. Joey Alexander kicked off the second hour of Mid-Morning Jazz with his new release, Aversion, on the CD Celestial Keeper. A real sizzler for you today, and air quality alert until 4 p.m. High today near 98. Boy, it just kills me to say that. Low 66. Right now, 90 and sunny at the Kobokubo Studios here in downtown Denver. Now, you know, when it's over 90 degrees, you know what you need to do. You need to be motivated to stay hydrated. We need you to drink at least 8 ounces of water today, every 20 to 30 minutes if you're out in the heat, just to stay hydrated. Now, remember to never leave a person or an animal in a hot vehicle, even with the windows down on your vehicle. They heat up fast, and it's illegal to do so. Be sure to take a moment and check on your elderly family members and or neighbors. Maybe drop off a bag of ice for them. They would really appreciate it. They may not ask, but let me tell you, I know they'll appreciate it. Tree King with Mid-Morning Jazz. And up next, Community Connection on KUVO Jazz.
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0: All right, joining us in the studio today, Denver native Dr. Renee Cousins King. Now, she was the only child of the late Charles and Dorothy Cousins. Dr. King is going to share with us about growing up in the Black community and her experiences as we continue celebrating Colorado's 150th anniversary. Good morning, Renee. Thank you for taking time away from your busy schedule to be with us here on KUVO's Community Connection.
10: Good morning, Tree. It's fun to be here.
0: I'm so glad you could make the time. Now, growing up in Denver, what are some of your favorite childhood memories?
10: You know, wherever one grows up, it seems normal. But looking back and looking around, I can see that growing up in Denver was really a privilege. We had strong community ties. We had nice neighborhoods. As kids, we could play outside. We could ride our bikes. There were a number of mom-and-pop stores scattered around northeast Denver. And Denver has always been a pretty clean city, too.
0: Yes.
10: So growing up in Denver was better than growing up in some other cities, I'm sure.
0: I'm sure. Now, let's talk about this. Why did you want to become a doctor?
10: When I was in grade school, I attended a parochial school, and we didn't have any science classes. But once I started at public school, Maury Junior High, and I was exposed to science, I felt like I had seen the best thing since sliced bread.
0: Oh, wow.
10: And I read books about Madame Curie, a scientist, and Dr. Elizabeth Blackwell, the first woman physician. And from then on, from about the age of 12 or 13, I knew I wanted to be a physician.
0: Okay.
10: And I really think that has been my calling in life. And I never wavered.
0: All right. That's beautiful. Now, speaking of doctors, there were a few pioneering licensed physicians like Dr. Justina Ford, who arrived in Denver in 1902, eager to practice music. And since she was barred from the hospitals, this black woman doctor built a home practice, delivered over 7,000 babies in the next 50 years. That's amazing. And there was also activist and dentist Dr. Clarence Holmes. And we can learn more about them. I should say the community can learn more about them at the African Americans Black West Museum and Heritage Center.
10: Yes, that's a wonderful resource in our community. It's on 30th in California, and the Black American West Museum has a number of Dr. Ford's pieces of equipment. It actually has her entire exam room.
0: Right.
10: And there are other exhibits there, like the Buffalo Soldiers, and some of the equipment and useful tools that came out of Deerfield, Colorado, which was a homestead that began in 1910 and existed until the 1930s. That's one of the things that made Colorado unique, was having a black homestead. The people there really struggled, and it wasn't successful. The weather, the drought, the...
0: Sure.
10: They were an enterprising group of pioneers.
0: Wow. And that's up in Deerfield, Colorado.
10: Deerfield, which is near Greeley, Colorado.
0: I was going to say, it's not too far from the city.
10: No. And it's being refurbished, so it will be an interesting historic tourist site soon.
0: I can't wait. I can't wait to go see what they've done to it. Now, let's flash back to June 1870. The Denver Pacific Railway completed its line into Denver. And tell us why that was such a big deal in Colorado.
10: Denver was kind of a hub for the railroads, and it connected the West Coast with the Midwest.
0: Mm.
10: And the city of Denver was the premier train of the rail system you just mentioned. But there was also the California Zephyr,
0: yes,
10: the Portland Rose, the Atchison, Topeka, and Santa Fe.
0: Mm.
10: And what makes that significant is it means there were a number of jobs for Pullman porters. Pullman porters were exclusively men of African-American descent.
0: Yes.
10: Many of them had been enslaved and were house servants. So Pullman porters in the early part of the 20th century tended to be very educated, very sophisticated gentlemen, and they formed the basis of the middle class.
0: Mm.
10: Denver has had a larger than average black middle class compared with other cities, and the Pullman porters made that possible.
0: Wow, that's amazing. Because I recall my grandfather being a Pullman porter.
10: It was an important job.
0: Oh, wow, that's amazing. And now let's talk about other job situations as far as back as you can remember. I mean, were there government jobs for blacks back in the day?
10: There were. Denver was considered second only to Washington, D.C.
0: Mm.
10: in the number of government jobs.
0: Okay.
10: And they included the Finance Center, the Mint, Lowry Air Force Base, Buckley, the Federal Center.
0: Wow.
10: And not all those jobs were held by black people, but many were. Again, those were some white-collar jobs
0: mm.
10: that were available to folks here.
0: And a lot of folks jumped on it. I recall one of my aunts worked at the Finance Center.
10: Mm-hmm. Mm-hmm.
0: That's amazing. And the Mint as well?
10: The Mint, yeah, the Mint. Fitzsimmons, Lowry, there were a lot of jobs available.
0: Okay. All right. Now, speaking of doctors, there's Dr. Joseph Henry Peter Westbrook. Now, he moved to Denver in 07 and quickly became a prominent African-American physician and civil rights activist, is my understanding. Now, speaking of Dr. Westbrook, didn't he infiltrate the KKK protect his community?
10: He did. That was a very dangerous undertaking.
0: I'm sure.
10: He was able to pass for white, and the people in the local KKK chapter didn't realize who he was.
0: That's amazing.
10: Even though he had graduated from Meharry Medical School. I guess it didn't click.
0: Right.
10: Who he might be. But I understand he died at a fairly young age of a stroke. I can see how the stress of what he did, trying to notify neighbors and groups of impending violence,
0: yes,
10: would have really been a very stressful and frightening thing for him to do. But thank goodness for someone like him.
0: Yes, that made a big difference in this community.
10: Big difference.
0: Wow. Now, we were speaking about mom and pop businesses. So growing up, unfortunately, a lot of those are gone today. But tell us about some of your favorite mom and pop shops as you were growing up here in Colorado.
10: There was the T&H Market, Tack and Helen Fujishima.
0: Okay.
10: And that was where I had my first job.
0: Stop.
10: Yes, yes. In grade school, I got to go there after work. I thought I was really a big shot because I was an employee. And I would stamp cans. In those days, there were no electronic measurements of, you know. So I would stamp 39 cents, 39 cents.
0: 39 cents? Oh, my goodness. Yeah. Wow.
10: And I would sell penny candy to the other children.
0: Wow. Back when penny candy was penny candy.
10: Oh, you could get two for a penny.
0: Right. And now pennies are what?
10: Going away. Extinct.
0: Oh, I can't believe that. Somebody tried to give me two pennies the other day, and I said, well, aren't they going away? And she says, yeah, we don't really take pennies. We just round up to the next. Wow, that's amazing.
10: But there were other places like the Lincoln Market,
0: yes,
10: Joe's Liquors, the Purity Creamery. Mm. There were a lot of Dolly Madison. There were a lot of
0: Dolly Madison on Colorado Boulevard.
10: On Colorado Boulevard.
0: Wow, I remember that. Yeah. I remember that right next to a Payless shoe store.
10: Uh huh.
0: Wow, that's amazing.
10: Yeah.
0: Wow, and then there was like Curtis Park, the Curtis Park Pool.
10: Curtis Park Pool. There was the Glen Arm Y.
0: Mm.
10: Yeah, yeah, the Glen Arm Y also had a pool.
0: Wow.
10: And like I said, Denver was pretty safe.
0: Back then?
10: Mm-hmm. Mm-hmm.
0: Don't know what to expect now. So scary.
10: Very.
0: So scary. Wow. Is there anything else you'd like to add to our experience of growing up here in Colorado or Colorado today, as we celebrate our 150th anniversary of Colorado?
10: I think Colorado is a great place. Other people have discovered it's a great place. And some of the people who've come don't embrace our values. Mm. I wish they did. More courtesy, more etiquette on the streets and so forth. But I think Denver is still a great place to be.
0: Yes. If somebody smiles, just smile back.
10: Right.
0: You don't have to speak, but it's just so nice to see that friendly face as you're up and down the streets and stuff.
10: Right. Right.
0: That is wonderful. And another thing I remember about growing up here, and you probably do too, the FW Woolworth, where you go down and get a slice.
10: Yeah.
0: That was amazing.
10: You know, the other thing I remember about growing up in Denver, everybody went to church.
0: Right.
10: There were churches, People's Presbyterian, Holy Redeemer Episcopal, Loyola Catholic, Zion Baptist, Scott Methodist. Everybody
0: yes.
10: had a church home. That also contributed to the cohesiveness of the community.
0: True, true.
10: Yeah,
0: and
10: yeah.
0: It's so different now. A lot of people just
10: don't go.
0: It's just so sad. Well, nevertheless, Renee, we appreciate you sharing your journey with us on KUVO's Community Connection.
10: It's been a pleasure.
0: Thank you so much. We are Colorado, where everyone feels seen and heard. We're going to get back into the music with new music, Donald Vega on KUVO Jazz.

Kuvo Jazz with Irene Reed. Times getting tougher than tough. Ain't that the truth? Tune on the CD, One Monkey Don't Stop No Show. Preceded by Donald Vagan and McKibben's Boogaloo on his new CD with the same name. Now, if you recently moved to the Mile High City, welcome to colorful Colorado. We are delighted you found us here at KUVO Jazz 89.3. We are community, culture, and music. If you'd like to reach us, our studio line is 303-291-0666. Leave us a message or a comment. You know, we'd love to hear from you. Tree King on this fabulous Friday with Kenny Burrell, Midnight Blue on Kuvo.

0: 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Tree King with a jazzy thing on this fantastic Friday with Etta Jones, followed by Count Basie. 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

0: KUVO Jazz 89.3 with Miki Yamanaka and Indigo on her latest CD, Breathe. Antonio Adolfo started things at the noon hour with 3D Blues on his new CD, Ba La House. Mighty hot today. Yes, I said it. It's going to be hot. High today near 98, low 66. Right now, 96 and sunny at the Kobokubo Studios in downtown Denver. And of course, with it being this hot, there is an air quality alert until 4 p.m. Now, if you are out and about in this heat, you need to stay hydrated because we don't want you to be dehydrated because we would like to see you around tomorrow. So think about it. If you're out in this heat, you need to drink at least 8 ounces of water every 15 to 20 minutes to stay hydrated. And think about it. Even if you don't feel like it, it's best to have some drink, I tell you. It's very, very important in these hot weather days. And, of course, with it being so dry here in Colorado. All right. Now, coming your way, we've got some great music grooving into your listening sensors in this hour. Tito Puente, Zakai Curtis, and Count Basie. Right now, Jack DeJohnette with 47th Groove. 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

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It's a jazzy thing with Tree King on this fantastic Friday. Jason Cheros and Nina Simone coming up in the next 10 minutes. Right now, Zakai Curtis with Jouse on his new CD. Thank you for listening to KUVO Jazz.

0: KUVO Jazz 89.3 with Jason Charles, featuring Brian Lynch, BL's Bag, preceded by Nina Simone and Mood Indigo. Now, all of the shows you love on KUVO Jazz are available on the go and on demand. 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Want to listen to it again, or maybe you want to share it with a friend. Oh my goodness, look at what time it is. It's almost 1 o'clock. I got to get out of here and make room for Kim Berry. It's time for Midday Jazz. All right, I hope you enjoyed the music as much as I have had fun bringing it to you. Thanks to our special guest today, Dr. Renee Cousins King, for community connection and giving us all that insight into growing up here in Colorado. I'm going to leave you with my thought of the day. Of course, it's from Count Basie as we celebrate his born day today. And let's see here. Well, if you find a note tonight that sounds good, play that same darn note every night. Count Basie. And of course, I'm going to leave you with some Count Basie today. Why not? This is from the Grammy Award-winning CD, Basie Swings the Blues. And I just love this song. Shamika Copeland, I Am a Woman. We are KUVO Jazz.
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0: And that is Chico Hamilton on Kubo Jazz, 89.3 from the dealer for mods only. Remember, are you a mod or are you a rocker? I'm a mocker. Remember that from Hard Day's Night for Beatle fans out there? And that featured actually Archie Shepp on piano. He wrote the tune as well, along with Arne Lawrence on saxophone and very young Larry Coryell on guitar. And then before that, today we are remembering and celebrating the great Count Basie, William Basie, who was born today in Red Bank, New Jersey. And we lost Count Basie in 1984. But as always, the music lives forever. We've got some great birthdays to celebrate today. Addison and Art Farmer, Marlon Jordan, Malachi Thompson. So we're going to have a great show. Going to pause for the cause, as I say. And when we come back, brand new music from Donald Vega on Kubo Jazz.
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0: Killer Joe.
1: And that is the Art Farmer Benny Golson Jazz Tet from the release Meet the Jazz Tet, recorded in 1960, the classic written by Benny Golson, Killer Joe. And today we are remembering Art Farmer, trumpeter Art Farmer, and his identical twin brother, Addison Farmer, a bassist who, Addison died in, they both were born in 1928. Addison died in 1963, and Mr. Farmer, Art Farmer, died in 1999. Beautiful, beautiful man, just so classy with such grace. Man, I was blessed to interview Mr. Farmer, Mr. Art Farmer. Also in the Jazz Tet, McCoy Tyner and Curtis Fuller. So that's an incredible band right there. And then before that, brand new music from Donald Vega. He has a beautiful new release, Play It Forward. And we heard On Their Shoulders We Stand. Yes, indeed. Kim Berry here with you on a Friday afternoon. TGIF. We're going to get into some classic Ella and Louie on Kupo Jazz.

way you see beauty. The memory of all that. No, no, you can't take that away from me. The way your smile just beams. The way you

man, that is Bobby Watson, one of my jazz heroes. Love the guy and his music. And Horizon on Kupo Jazz 89.3 from the Blue Note release. No question about it. We listened to a very fine tune penned by Bobby's wife, Pamela. And then again, and wow, this lineup, I'm just sitting here with my da-da-da-da. Anyway, Roy Hargrove, a very young Roy Hargrove. On trumpet, John Hicks at the piano, Frank Lacey on trombone, Curtis Lundy, who often worked with Bobby on the bass, and Victor Lewis, who Bobby refers to as the uncrowned king of the drums. I can dig it. And before that, Ella Fitzgerald and Louis Armstrong from their self-titled release, and we heard They Can't Take That Away From Me. 1:37 right now. And we have so many great people celebrating birthdays today. Trumpeter Marlon Jordan, who is the son, of course, first he's a New Orleans native, and the son of the great saxophonist Kid Jordan, or Edward Kid Jordan. He also has an older brother who plays flute, Kent Jordan. Wow, what a family. And then they have two sisters as well. I think Stephanie, who is a singer, and Renee. In any event, I'm going to get into something from Marlon, born today in 1970 from the Undaunted. Boy, he's keeping it in the family. I think this was written for his daughter, Lori's Mood, on Kupo Jazz.

0: And that is the latest from Larry Goldings, Peter Bernstein, and Bill Stewart on Kupo Jazz 89.3 with Peter Bernstein's very fine composition, Dissipation Blues. They put the swing on it or what? That's from their new release, Rhombus. And then before that, Wishing, Marlon Jordan, trumpeter, born today in 1970. A very happy birthday. We heard Lori's Mood from The Undaunted. Kim Berry here. Let's take care of some business when we come back. The latest from Nicole Yvette on Kupo Jazz.
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0: And that is the latest from Mike Clark on Kubo Jazz. Austin City Shuffle, the tune from Time Without Beginning. And he has a serious all-star band here with Craig Handy on tenor, Patrice Rushen at the piano, Eddie Henderson on trumpet, and Essiet on the bass. And then before that, we are remembering and celebrating not only Art Farmer, who was born on this date in 1928, we lost Mr. Farmer in 1999. His twin, identical actually, twin brother, Addison, bassist, who was born in 1928, died in 1963, and both featured on Mox Nix from the very fine release Modern Art. Right now it's 2:14. Kim Berry here with you on a Friday afternoon. TGIF. I can't say that enough. Anyway, we're going to handle some business and then come back with the latest from Lady Lauren Henderson on Kubo Jazz.
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And that is classic Wayne Shorter on Kupo Jazz, 89.3 with the beautiful House of Jay, taken from Juju, courtesy of Blue Note Records, released in 1965. My God, the song is, again, another one that's just so incredible. It just stops you in your tracks, and for a brief second, you kind of forget to breathe. You know what I mean. Wayne Shorter on tenor saxophone, Reggie Workman on the bass, McCoy Tyner at the piano, and Elvin Jones on drums. Incredible. And then before that, we heard something from Lady Lauren Henderson, Inspira, or Inspira, from her new release, Burgundy. And she's another one that could do no wrong to these ears. Incredible. Right now it's 227, Kim Berry here. So many great people born on this day. The great William Count Basie, born in Red Bank, New Jersey, in 1904, and we lost the Count in 1984. Now, it just would not be a Count Basie celebration without this song. See if you can recognize it.

Lucho and the Latin Soul Brothers on KUVO 89.3, Tough, the release. And we heard their rendition of Caravan. And then before that, the great Count Basie, William Basie, who we are honoring and celebrating this afternoon, actually all day today, born today in 1904 and died in 1984. You know, I actually remember where I was and what I was doing and just how brokenhearted I was to find out that he had passed on. April in Paris, of course, the classic title track from that wonderful release. And I always have to laugh when I hear Thad Jones quote, "Pop Goes the Weasel." Thad Jones from Detroit by way of Pontiac, Michigan. Anyway, it is 2:36. Kim Berry here with you on a Friday afternoon. And we're going to move right along with Charles Tolliver on KUVO Jazz.

0: And that is Sir Kenny Barron on Kubo Jazz 89.3 with the very beautiful Dawn from 1973 Sunset to Dawn. And then before that, Doug and Gene Karn with the wonderful Revelation from a title track from that album as well. And we started off the set with Charles Tolliver, All Stars, Right Now and Then, and the tune Paper Man. That was a nice little set, kind of 70s kind of vibe. Topped off with something from 1968. Anyway, Kubo and our sister station 104.7 The Drop present The Block Party featuring Butcher Brown. 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And we're going to take care of some business. And after that, Butcher Brown and Nicholas Payton on Kubo Jazz.
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0: Shear on Kupo Jazz 89.3. So famous, he only has one name. No, I'm just joking. East of the Village, the name of the composition from Introducing Artist Shear. And then before that, yet another trumpeter we are celebrating today with a birthday or remembering, Malachi Thompson, Chicago native, born in 1949. We lost Malachi. In 2006, we heard Spirit of Man from the release Spirit, featuring Carter Jefferson on tenor saxophone. Kim Berry here, TGIF. Time to take care of some business when we come back. Jeannie and Jimmy Cheatham and the Sweet Baby Blues Band on Kupo Jazz.
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And that is Stanley Turrentine and Shirley Scott on Kupo Jazz. 89.3, Never Let Me Go, the release on Blue Note Records. Trouble, the tune. And then before that, yet another music couple, at least. A Jeannie and Jimmy Cheatham and the Sweet Baby Blues Band from Basketful of Blues. And we heard Blues Like Jay McShann. Yes, indeed. It is 3:30. Kim Berry with you until 4 o'clock. 4 o'clock, Andy O, also known as Stretch Armstrong, will be sitting in for Paul Donovan. But in the meantime, let's get into some Charles Fambro and listen to him put Grover Washington Jr. through his paces on Little Man on Kupo Jazz.

0: And that is Mel Lewis on Kubo Jazz 89.3 from the very fine release, The Lost Art. Yes, indeed, we heard the tune Voyager. And before that, Lee Morgan from Delightful Lee was Zambia. And we started off the set with Charles Fambrell featuring Grover Washington Jr. on soprano saxophone. Little Man, a tune that Charles wrote when he was with Art Blakey's Jazz Messengers. This rendition is from his release, The Charmer. Well, that does it for me, Kim Berry, on a Friday afternoon, TGIF. And before I leave you, I want to send a great thanks to all who were involved in this year's Live at the Vineyards. Great food for more than 20 gourmet chefs, wine, and sangria. That sangria was pretty good, wasn't it? From Balestrieri Vineyards, a successful silent auction, and great music from the Etienne Charles Creole Orchestra with singer Tanya Boyd Cannon. Save the date for next year, August 14th, 2027. And like I said, that does it for me. Andy O is standing by, sitting in for Paul Donovan. And after that, from 8 to midnight, the Latin Soul Party and the Latin Soul After Party. Just shortly, I'm going to leave you with Duke Ellington and Count Basie. And as always, swing hard, take no prisoners. And in the words of my dear friend and mentor, Joel Dorn, keep a light in the window and have a safe and wonderful weekend.
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0: Reed Hoysen, Right Brotherly, from Reed's album Home. And right before that, Afro Disco Makossa from Adrian Young. It's 4:15 and it's raining downtown right now. As we speak, it's coming down. And so that will mean some stuff with the traffic, but so far, nothing really showing up on the maps. But we'll keep you informed as that goes. But I will tell you going ahead that tonight you have the Denver Broncos playing over at Empower Field, and then you at Coors Field have the Colorado Rockies playing the Guardians, the Cleveland Guardians. So it's going to be busy out there on the roads downtownish, you know, so be aware of that, okay? And we'll keep you informed on what's going on where. All right, I'm Andy O, sitting in for Paul. I'll be here till 8 o'clock when the Latin Soul Party comes in and the shenanigans get going for your weekend. In the meantime, I got some great music up ahead. Stan Getz with Jerry Mulligan coming up next with Hank Mobley after that, Jasmia Horn. After these words, let me hear from you, 303-291-0666.
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That's Jasmia Horn. I really love her. She's great. This is Up Above My Head. We just heard from her. I believe that was her first album, A Social Call. And, 2017 on the Prestige imprint. Before that, we heard from 1965, Hank Mobley, and one called The Caddy for Daddy, the album, that is. And the piece we heard was The Morning After. And what a crew. Curtis Fuller on the trombone, Lee Morgan on the trumpet, McCoy Tyner, Bob Higgins, Bob Crenshaw, and Billy Higgins all together in that engine room. Wow, what a great, great, great recording. And things starting off with Stan Getz and Jerry Mulligan. Their one duet thing, pairing, I should say, rather. It wasn't a duet. There was other guys. But, hey, I'm Andy O, and I'm here with you till 8 o'clock tonight, sitting in for Paul today. 303-291-0666. Comments, questions, requests here on Kubo Jazz, Community, Culture, and Music. Eddie Palmieri, Giovanni Hidalgo, and this is called Listen Here. It's Kubo Jazz.

0: Chicoria Returned Forever. From the album Light as a Feather, that's their second effort. And it's 1973, 500 Miles High. Flora Purim on the vocal there. Ayerto, Stanley Clark. Ayerto's playing drums as well as percussion. Stanley Clark on the bass. Joe Farrell playing the saxophone there. So really nice stuff. Okay, well, we got a few words, and then we're into Kenny Barron to take us to the top of the hour. Just checked out the traffic, knock on wood. So far, I'm not seeing any incidents come across our desk here. But I will tell you that the Rockies and the Broncos are both playing tonight. So before the game and after the game, it's going to be a crowded thing. Just letting you know. Maybe you can Uber. Who knows? Or take Lyft or whatever it is. Ride share. That's what I should say. Okay, some words. Kenny Barron, Hindsight on Kubo Jazz.
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Gregory Groover Jr. Old new. New spelled like he knew that. Old new with a K. 551, the name of that tune. And Joel Ross was on the vibes. Paul Cornish in there. Kendrick Scott, Harish Raghavan. And, of course, Gregory Groover on the tenor saxophone. Yes, indeed. Andy O sitting in for Paul. Oh, Emmett Cohen before that, by the way. And I'm going to be here till 8 o'clock. Paul will be back next time. I'm just sitting in. So keep in touch, eh? 303-291-0666. That's how you reach me. Keep looking for the traffic, you know, because it's Friday. And I'm thinking, oh, my gosh. Well, so far, it's just busy here and there. No incidents to report of that I'm seeing as I scan through. Well, okay. I spoke to

0: soon. I-70 westbound entrance ramp is partially closed. Let's see. Entrance ramp at I-225 north and partially closed due to a stalled vehicle. So you got that going on. Okay. I thought it was too good to be true. Oh, but do watch out downtown here. Broncos game going same time as Rockies game. So just, you know, I don't think I have to elaborate on what that all means. So, yeah, try to, you know, put a happy face on and just dig it, you know. Couple of words, and we're back with some Dizzy Gillespie from his album Soul and Salvation, Blue Cuchifrito, and some Bobby Hutcherson after that, Bobby Watson after that, and then we got Ray Charles.
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Dexter Gordon. A New Thing from his album A Day in Copenhagen, going back to 1969. Then right before that, Ray Charles with Lou Rawls. Save the Bones for Henry Jones. Anyway, I'm Andy O. I'm sitting in for Paul. Happy to be here with you. Having a great time playing you the music and hearing from you all out there. Some very nice phone calls. Thank you indeed. I-25 northbound, the roadway is reduced to 3 lanes between exit 206, which is Downing, and exit 207A, Lincoln Street, at mile point 205. The roadway is reduced to 3 lanes due to a crash, so be careful over there because crashes beget more crashes. So watch out over there, okay? And that's what we got so far. Let's see if there's, okay, there's more. I-70 westbound roadway reopened to traffic. So, okay, it's good news. All right. Coming up, we've got something from the Cindy Blackman Santana recording with Carlos from the album Coherence. Here is Capri.

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1: All right, we have Hampton Hawes coming up here next. A piece called Web from Northern Windows Plus, the name of that album. And we've got Seamus Blake, that wonderful album that he did in tribute to Eddie Harris. Mean Green's going to be Eddie Harris tune following up Hampton Hawes right here on Kubo Jazz, Community Culture and Music. I'm Andy O, sitting in for Paul. Let me hear from you. 303-291-0666. It's been the telephone today. But I also get texts with that same number, whichever you use. All right, let's get to it.